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1: 10-3.
0: Copy. 1400, yeah.
2: 1400.
0: My driver apparently decided she didn't want to do a UA, and she left before I got back in the room. You can show me 10-8. It's a J1 report.

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1: That will be.
2: Of course.
3: 225 early. Tell me 10-6, 11-2.
2: 10-4, 10-6, 11-2 at 1902. Negative 1029s, and the only other J2 we see is Ian Rhodes, or correction, Reed.
4: 10-4, William should be through Illinois. Can you just verify our status?

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0: Ma'am?
1: We've issued your trespassing call. I believe it's an ongoing situation in the Buckland area. We have advised Lynn County there is an upheaving route.
0: Ten four.

0: blocking US 54 westbound Rodney David, 54 westbound Rodney David, firing a western route. There are approximately 5 vehicles involved.
1: I'll be extended.
0: 1333 Jefferson City 621.
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0: Both east and west bound.
1: 61, you've asked the passing lane, both eastbound and westbound.
0: 10-3.
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1: Lenny Dream P.
0: 10-8 from the airport route to Troop H, St. Joe for hazardous moving operation. Got about a 1 hour and 10 minute ETA. It's on board 1293 and 39. And do you guys have something in Troop F here that deputies and troopers are out on?
1: 93 MP, they're out working at Tent 50, unknown injuries.
0: Okay, copy. Thanks.
1: 93 MP, Jefferson City, U-132. Registration through Texas is a blue 2026 Toyota to a Darren Schlegel from Houston. Negative 1029.
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4: I'm expediting T, but I'm still a ways out. Do you need me to continue to expedite or kind of slow my response?
5: Right now, traffic's under control. It's just, I mean, we just got a mess here.
4: Okay, I'm in route.

0: 573-228-0180. Again, 573-228-0180. She wants a call back in reference to her brother, William Baylor, receiving text messages from the wife that has an ex parte against them. He is with her if you need to speak to him directly. She's wanting a call back because she believes it was an ex parte violation.
1: 10-4.

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1: Good.
0: 325, a 10-speed leading scene. It occurred at 70 westbound at the 167. Westbound at the 167, there is a very strong language barrier, and the caller was not very cooperative. The reporting party was in a white Jeep Cherokee. Advised he was struck by a tractor trailer, white cab, white trailer. Possible license of 1002045. As of 1924 hours, they're passing the 162 mile marker. The reporting party will not pull over.
1: Okay, I'll set up the 148.
0: 25, you're clear.

0: Monroe City. Negative 1029, go ahead, Ms. Gcia.
1: Last name Watson, first name R. Robert H. Henry. E. Edward, T. Tom, T. Tom. Middle initial T. Tom, date of birth 01-19-2008, 01-19-2008, Mount White, Missouri.

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1: West Pontius 36, east of Monroe City. Missouri registration, B-Boy, J-John 6, J-John 8, E. Edward, on a Jeep SUV, unknown color. 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

0: going to be reference 2 to 3 stray dogs at his residence. 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They're currently at his house right now. 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
1: 10-4 now.

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1: Incoming CFS for 99 service. I'll be en route to 105 Cypher Street. That's 105 Cypher Street in Green City. It's a male subject named Nathan Clark. He's got a $5,000 felony, 99 out of Fulton County. En route to deputy.
0: Should be clear.

0: America.
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1: Okay.
0: It's gonna be last name William Ocean Lincoln Tom Edward Robert. First name is Ryan. Common spelling. No initials. J John. Date of birth 1/6/2009. 1/6/2009. 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

0: 201, mileage 21163, 21163, unit checks, okay, Lieutenant.
1: 10-4. Early 284 status.

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1: 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I'm heading down towards New Franklin. If you will meet me somewhere down there, we're going to try and do something.
0: 10-4.

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1: Their time of call was 1904.
0: Four.
1: 621, is that clear?

engine car park had EMS transfer me from 1515 Union Avenue, MRMC, to University Hospital. It's me for an 84-year-old male needing his stents removed. Again, respond to MRMC for an EMS transfer. It's me for an 84-year-old male needing stents removed. They're requesting transport.

A 70 eastbound from 109 mile marker, seeing a driver within the last 2 minutes, a maroon SUV, possibly a Ford Escape, Kansas 515, as Sammy Boy R. Robert. Maroon SUV, Kansas 515, as Sammy Boy R. Robert. 628008, Ford Escape from Kansas. Vehicle is, correction, the occupants are throwing items at the reporting party's window. Information to your bed, trip there.

0: Warrensburg, thanks.
1: I'll be en route from Morley and Morehead.
0: Appreciate it.

0: Just information. I'm not sure if it's going to be the same dogs. Other dispatches on a caller on the 1000 block of Franklin Street reference two brown pit bulls attempted to attack his animals.
1: En route.
0: We'll advise further as soon as we get the information.

0: he advised that they went across the street after they tried to get after his cats. He advised that he believes that someone down the street is the owner of the pit bulls, but they are being aggressive and going around the neighborhood.
1: Tip for you, Ralph.

0: Precision RCAD, respond to 1024 East McKenzie, 1024 East McKenzie for a fall lip assist. Give me a 78-year-old female, did fall recently, is unable to move her arms and cannot get up. Again, respond to 1024 East McKenzie for a 78-year-old female who fell. She is complaining of arm pain, is unable to move them. Time of page, 2016.
1: Okay, copies, very nice, Roy.
2: Marbley, Alpha 6, Ride, MRMC, 2.3.
0: Alpha 6, Ride, MRMC, 2.3, 2016.

0: complained of arm pain, is unable to move them. Time and page, 2016.
1: Pick copies, very much, Roy.
2: Moberly, Alpha 6, Ride, MRMC 2.3.
0: Alpha 6, Ride, MRMC 2.3, 2016.

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0: Copy, 512 McKinley Avenue, 2018.
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1: /10-8, unable, okay.
2: 10-8 at 2022.

the Missouri Fleet Plate, A Adam 085 Charles 5. Be a Nevada. Operator's last name is Miller. First name is Dante, D-A-N-T-E. Middle is A Adam. Date of birth is 7/10/1996. Be a black male.

0: communicating with him over a phone call. We do have his number. He seems slightly intoxicated.
1: Okay, what was the address? And I'll just swing by there real quick.
0: Address is going to be 706 Sherwood Road. Again, that's 706 Sherwood Road in Paris. Looks like it's going to be a possible yellow in color sided house.
1: Okay.
0: 2025.

0: somebody 10-8. Those items were taken and be destroyed.
1: Received 2026.
0: 603A. I saw quite a few miners over by the elementary earlier. Looked like they were walking from the game.

0: I'm clear. If you guys could call for it, there's a white golden doodle still unaccounted for. If someone finds it, the Cole County Sheriff's Office has the name and number of the owner. And also, if you can just log it, do not enter sign was knocked over at the intersection of 54 and D, David.
1: And 4-10-8-2029.
2: Gentleman at the Eagle stop in Eugene.
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0: County, I spoke with RP, advised him we'd do extra patrol tonight.
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0: Nine, 960, when you're in the Paris area, if you wouldn't mind making a few swipes down through there.

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Alan, Missouri. 254 Marbury, 312, 1990.

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3: I'm behind a van wanted out of JCPD for a hit and run. Lincoln Edward 1, Henry 5 Lincoln. Got a county deputy behind me as well. We're going to try to stop it here in just a minute.
0: Ten-20.
3: 54 westbound, going by Gawler right now, but I'm going to wait until we get a decent spot.

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1: 10-4.

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0: It'll be Missouri V Victor G George 9 X-ray 4 Mary.
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0: Mike, I did make contact with the RP. I dropped a call in the middle of it. I did call Mike to leave a voicemail. You can show me today for now.
1: Excellent. Should be clear.

0: Team?
1: SAM 200-0034019.

Peace officers, officers Cooper County, CNI driver within the last 2 minutes. An unknown direction of travel from the Casey's gas station on Main Street in Boonville. An unknown direction of travel from Casey's gas station in Boonville. Red Chevrolet Cruze, unknown registration, possibly has a dealer tag. Driver is a black male with a beard. A vehicle was weaving. Information to your best, clear.

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0: 36 at Sanchez Drive. Call him out of 9, Paul 8, Charles. Call him out of 9, Paul 8, Charles. Come, sir.
1: Should be clear.
2: 896, maybe.
1: 896.
2: I'm 10-8. I'll give you 21 incarceration report.
1: 10-4. 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
0: 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Robert Mary 0, Lincoln 3 Mary.

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0: 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Tom David 2 Mary 6 Robert.
1: Comes back to Lacey Thompson out of Higbee on a 2017 Ford, no warrants, expiring September of 2027.
0: Or nothing further.

0: 960 from County Medicare on 304 Hill Street. Again, that's 304 Hill Street. Suspicious activity at this time. Male is arousing at this time.
1: Okay, thank you.
2: 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I didn't get the last part of your transmission.

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0: 638 from County Disinformation. 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
1: Okay. I didn't see anybody on the scene. I'm going to go ahead and... Hey, I'll stand by just a second.
0: 2109.

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1: Alpha 6 arrived 41.2, ambulance copied on transfer at 2113.

company is down from the 156 mile marker, checked off satisfaction of vehicles, no taillights. It's a blue SUV or minivan. Blue SUV or minivan vehicle has headlights, but no taillights. 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
1: 377-921 is working 8-7-DJ2 in Miller County. Subject is being flown to university. He's requesting someone go by there. Make contact with the patient. They need a consent blood draw.
0: 10-4.
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0: I'll be on a stop, Border Lake Campground, Wakanda State Park, with a red Ford pickup. It'll be Illinois 19026, keep all, be boy.
1: Okay.

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1: Great.

0: And you're 17. I didn't copy your J2. All I got was Thomas. The rest was 10-1. Could you 10-9?
1: First up, S. Sam, H. Henry, I. Ida, O. Lincoln, A. Adam. Middle is R. Robert. Her date of birth is 06-17 of 90. Black female, Missouri.

0: Maryland Heights, so it's not going to be within an extradition limit for driving while revoked.
1: And four.
0: She is revoked. Looks like a failure to file accident report that's active, as well as a driver registration, mandatory insurance, 30-day point suspension. She's got several active actions.
1: Ten four. Could you send me a criminal history, please?
0: 10-4, 1097-J2 as well.
1: 10-4.

0: That item is confirmed. Bond is 300 cash only.
1: 10-4, show me in custody and at Cook County Jail.
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54. We have a 911 hang up, and it sounded like, I believe, heavy breathing or sniffling. I couldn't tell which. We are attempting to make contact with the caller again.

1360 Adama Lincoln Wyong. Black Mercedes passenger vehicle, Kansas 1360 Adama Lincoln Wyong. 2026 Mercedes from Shawnee, Kansas. Vehicle's weaving, traveling on the center line, traveling slowly, not letting others pass, making obscene gestures. Information, Cooper County, Chicago, clear.

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0: I believe it's right, yeah, across where you are. I went to the wrong one.
1: What was the numerics again, Kenny?
2: Nine, six, three, eight from County. We did not receive complete numerics, but it is going to be off of Highway 154. What we've got is 27373, Highway 154, 27373, Highway 154. We attempted contact with the caller multiple times, no answer. Keeps calling the voicemail. Left a voicemail for him.
1: Okay, I'm here at that address.
2: Got me 21-0, 21-44.

0: contacted the folks here, did locate the phone. It's having some issues. There's no emergency.
1: Received. We will have a pending call out off of Route C for suspicious activity when ready.

received. It is going to be in between the addresses of Monroe Road 976 and 970 off of Route C. It is going to be a male digging in a dumpster. He will have a ladder going into the dumpster and several lights outside with him as well. There is a blue truck nearby, and the RP advised he does not own the dumpster, and it was not a vehicle they had seen in the area before.

King F Frank D Boy 92. Should be clear.

0: would say your shortest bet is going to be to cut down Route M. Give me one moment. I will check your location and make sure.
1: Okay. Show both units today from this location. Everything like I just said is good.
0: Receiver, both of you going to this secondary call.
1: I'm en route. I'm not sure.
2: I think so, I was en route.
0: Copy 2150.

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1: 10-4.

both units from county. Just information, we are taking a second 911 call about the same person. Closest address ping was going to be 17495 Highway C.

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2: 960 Monroe County, this is Zingo subject, Heather.
0: Ken 3, she was the second reporting party as she passed by before getting home. She called it in.
2: Okay, does she have to say she's at her father's house?
0: Unsure of where she was headed. She just stated that it is at the top of the hill with no lights around and will be hard to see, but it's just between Monroe Road 976 and 970.
2: 10-4.
0: 22-1.

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1: 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Was it 16144?
0: 10-3.

0: Ranger 17-1.
1: Hallway 23 at Lewis County, ending mileage is 143941.
0: 143, okay.

0: 960. 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She's gonna travel to where this individual's at.
1: Okay, I'm pulling up to her house.
0: Yeah, she apparently lives at this house where you pass that vehicle on the right.

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0: Okay.

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1: Copy, officer, he's en route to MRMC for the transfer to Columbia, 2208.

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I'm not seeing anybody here at the dumpster now, nor did I see any of the vehicle. I'll be out for just a second.

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1: Perfect.

0: 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There's nobody around it. Appears that they're gone. We're checking another residence up here that was requested by one of the callers.
1: Received 2215.
2: 960 Monroe County. I don't have the address, but it's the Betty Hayes residence.
1: Received, just verifying you are checking her residence at this time.

0: Alpha 5, we are traveling northbound on Highway 63. There is a black Cadillac that is swerving in traffic. We're about 3 miles south of Ditchwich.
1: Copy, we'll advise our officers.
0: Alpha 5, 10-4. The individual is swerving pretty severely. We are unable to pass.
2: Copy. We're notifying deputies at this time.

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1: Last name, Robert Edward Union, Tom Edward Robert, first name is Brandon, common spelling, middle name is John. Date of birth, 3/28/1987. 3/28/87, white male, Missouri.
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0: In front of Edmore's Motor Company.
1: 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Go ahead, Route 28.
0: George Lincoln 0, Frank 9, Robert, Missouri.
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1: Monroe County, this is Macon.
0: Macon State, we took a report of a possible threat of suicide at 313 Green Street in Monroe City. This is going to be an adult white male. Still online with the caller for more information. Do you have a trooper in the area?
1: Negative. It'll be extended ETA.
0: Do you want us to start one that way?

Negative. I just have not paid you yet. Can you please respond to 313 Green Street in Monroe City? Threat to commit suicide. Still online with the caller gathering more information.

0: Yes, I am.
1: Received. 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It will be extended ETA.
0: No, it's just...

0: No, it's still Monroe County. Show me Monroe.
1: Received. Be advised. Unknown access to weapons. Caller advised. Their daughter is his ex, and he had texted her about 5 minutes ago threatening to commit suicide. He has stalked her and been driving by her place recently. They are all out of town at this time.
0: Tampa.

0: Monroe City officer on.
1: He is clear. That call is going to be a hit and run in the football parking lot. He is clear and at the location now. Stand by.

0: back to Joanne Snell out of Higbee on a 2012 Chevy four-door, no wants, May of 28.
1: Copy.

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We may have possible new location in Monroe County. 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

0: Go ahead.
1: 960, the updated address she has is going to be 26703 Monroe County Road 573. Also be advised, this address is very close to the female he has made threats to in the past few days.

0: 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My screen isn't working.
1: 10-3.
2: 3A County, I copy. 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
1: 10-3, stand by.
2: 96, so where are you at?
0: Route in.
2: Okay, well, I'm coming up behind you. If you want to stand by and we can go in together, or however you want to handle it.
0: Okay, I'm going to probably turn around at the airport where I have coverage.

0: a mile north of Macon, the white Ford Dually truck with hazards on, partially on the shoulder, traveling at 20 miles per hour. Call came in at 2250.
1: Basics for Macon. I've been looking for that vehicle. I traveled 63 north. The RPs pulled in and contacted me at 140. I'm no locate on the vehicle north of 63. I'm going to check, go back down to Double D and check down Double D.
0: Hey, 6-1-10-4. Should be clear.
2: 370.
1: Golden County gave out a bar fight, Green Castle bar, multiple parties, all being around from Island.
2: 10-4. Should be clear.
3: Megan. 977. Megan, I was just by there. In route.
2: 10-4. Should be clear.

0: the road number?
1: 960, that ping is not working. It's going to take you to the wrong address. Your best bet, go down HH, as in Henry, double H. Follow till it turns to gravel on 558. Take a right at the intersection and follow down to 573. I could not ping an exact address. Your numerics are going to be 26703.
0: Careful.

0: understand anything that she was saying. She did not sound okay. We can attempt to call back.
1: Yes, please, Mr. She has any emergency contacts on call?
0: We'll double check. I do know there's lockbox information. You'll have to call and get it.

0: any contact with the reporting party. It was an accident. She was trying to set her alarm on her phone. She's going to come meet you at the door.
1: Copy.

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1: 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They should be driving with their flashers on now.
0: Ten four.
1: Making 370.
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0: 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They're at the 1055 subject. Welcome.
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0: Attention RCAD. Randolph County Fire Units are going to be responding to 275 Phil Street, 275 Phil Street for a structure fire. Everyone has been evacuated from the house. Don't believe there's any injuries at the moment. Caught it, advised that her dog was still in, that the dog was possibly still inside the house. Again, Randolph County units are going to be responding to 275 Phil Street in Clifton Hill for a structure on fire. Everyone inside the residence has been evacuated. Don't believe there's any injuries at the moment. Have a page, 2315.
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Fire in Arcad Center, 575 Hill Street in Clifton Hill for a structured fire. Residents on fire at that address.

0: Everyone has evacuated the residence. There's not any injuries. The caller is sort of hysterical. She's worried about her dogs, does not know if all of them were out of the residence, but she is at her neighbor's house currently.
1: Campbell, I'll be around, en route from Huntsville.

0: Whatever, the Alpha 6 and route.
1: Alpha 6 is en route to 275 Hill Street in Clifton Hill. Just be advised, there are oxygen tanks inside the house believed to be exploding as well. Rural Fire should be en route shortly.
0: Racist.

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0: Manager accidentally set off the alarm. Everything's good. I'll be 10-8.
1: Copy.

Megan State. Our officer advised if you have a trooper that can meet in the area of Monroe City Police Station, we do have that subject in custody.

0: for is the reference to suicidal call from earlier.
1: 10-3, my apologies. It is going to be the attempted suicide. Male has been located and is in custody. Requesting a trooper meet at Monroe City Police Station. 10-4.
0: We'll advise 943. It would be drive time from Moberly.
1: Received. Monroe County clear.
0: Check me clear.

0: 943 Monroe County advising they have that suicidal subject in custody. They're requesting assistance at Monroe City PD.
1: Okay.
0: Could you be clear?

0: Probably the homeowner. She sounded very hysterical about the dogs. Sounded like she was trying to rescue one of them. I believe she's with neighbors. I could hear on the call that someone was yelling at her to stay back, but she was being very loud and screaming about the dogs.
1: October 23.
0: 23, 22.

0: to Monroe City for the subject in custody for attempted suicide DWI. Our officers are requesting his assistance because none of them are qualified to run the DWI. He requests I pass that along to you.
1: Monroe County, 10-4, Trooper.
0: Monroe County, clear.

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1: By word of mouth, last name Dan Ron, David Adam Mary, Edward Robert Oceanora, first name Rebecca, Robert Edward Boy, Edward Charles Charles, Adam, middle initial S-Han, date of birth giving 1973-07-15, 1973-07-15, wife female Missouri.

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0: 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They do not have the order there for him. 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
1: I'm passing through Paris. If you just want to update your officers on my ATF.
0: 38. Thank you.

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1: 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We'll send for confirmation.
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0: 10-3. Both units should be there at this time.

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0: Last is going to be Edward, Sam, Sam, Edward, X-ray, versus David, common spelling. Date of birth, 2006, 02, 25, white male, Missouri.

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0: We were at the 910 with my J3. Could you also put in the call log driver safety on the vehicle if they're, the window's down and it's from the side?
1: 10-4.

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0: 10-8 warning, vehicle white.
1: 10-4, 10-8 warning at 29 after.

0: For Megan State, Region 80, Moberly. Moberly, do you have a PD officer that could assist a motorist that struck an owl in the roadway? US 63 northbound, just south of the 24 intersection. They've actually exited off and are parked in the break time gas station parking lot. The owl is still stuck in their grill, and they're needing some assistance.
1: Hey, Megan, I'll send an officer to break time north of Moberly.
0: Moberly 10-4, it'll be a navy blue Subaru Forester, the 2020 navy blue Forester.
1: Pass on information of a motorist that need assistance. Advise that the motorist struck an owl on Highway 63 traveling northbound. They advise they are currently parked in Break Time North's parking lot in a navy blue Subaru Forester. They advise that the owl was still stuck in the grill and needed assistance removing it.
2: Forester out.

0: Observation 155, Jim.
1: Observation 155.
0: Yeah, with 1046, it's going to be a Toyota SUV on the side of Highway 40, about a mile east of Franklin Island.

off. How fast? 088, B-Boy, R. Robert, XX-Ray, L. Lincoln, Toyota SUV, F. Tennessee.

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0: Attention RCAD, respond to 2041 Civil Lane, 2041 Civil Lane. Officers are on scene there at North Village Park. A staff member was assaulted by a resident, is bleeding pretty harshly from the head. Officer just on scene advised to extradite. Again, respond to 2041 Civil Lane, North Village Park. Resident assaulted staff member. We do have officers just arriving on scene. They advised to extradite for the employee bleeding from the head.
1: Copy, speed right shortly.
0: Okay, copy. 45 minutes.
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0: 4 to 5 employees.
1: 10-4. We'll notify our CAD. We also have fire en route.
2: 22-2.

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They are in custody with the aggressor. It's going to be 4 or 5 staff members.

0: Vacant, 743.
1: Go ahead.
0: 743, we've attached you to a call. Northeast Regional Hospital is attempting to contact the Blessing Center in Edina and aren't able to reach them. They're wondering if you could go by the Blessing Center and make contact and have them call Northeast Regional.
1: 10-4.
0: Should be clear.

0: 9 Easy Street, Monroe City, to assist 501 with a possible burglary. There's an alert for another officer, for officer safety. 514 is still busy at the PD.
1: 963A is going to go.
0: Received. I'll have him in route.

0: Monroe County, what was the address of that assist?
1: The address is going to be 313 Green Street in Monroe City.
0: 10-4, was it a domestic?
1: Negative. Call came in as an attempted suicide or threat of suicide.
0: 10-4, do you know of any weapons or how many in the residence?

0: for possible burglary. We do have another officer en route to assist, 501.
1: 10-4. 943 is still in the area on a traffic stop. Just advise if he's needed.
0: Received. I will ask my officer.
1: 10-4. Should be clear.
0: Monroe County clear.

0: Abstract.
1: No, I didn't.
0: A 501 is requesting your ETA.
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0: 45-minute ETA. If your trooper is closer, you can go ahead and have him respond.
1: 10-4. Should be clear.
0: Monroe County clear.

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1: 233.
0: Did you add David Wilburn to the call?
1: 10-4.

0: 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They're going to contact Northeast and show me tonight.
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0: Troop be clear.

is en route to a domestic. It's going to be for an intoxicated person at 105 West Kansas City Avenue. Reporting party is at Desiree. Phone number of 235-202-0388. Stating her mother's boyfriend is drunk and he's been asked to leave and he will not.

0: so I can map to it. I'm not familiar with where that's at. I know where South Border is at, I believe.
1: 3A, just turn left on the South Border and be your next right. Easy street. You'll see the apartment building right there.
0: Okay, take South Border off of 24 and then take the next right.
1: 10-3. It'll be the, be that first left right when you're coming into Monroe City before W. And then it'll be your next right.
0: Okay.
1: 960 Monroe County.
2: 960, go ahead.
1: Everything's J1 with that vehicle. Driver just got tired. He's taking a nap.
2: Steve, I do have J1 information. I was waiting for radio traffic to die down. Would you like that emailed to you?
1: 10-3, thank you.
2: Received.

0: Monroe County, 943, still in that traffic stop. He's on 24 east of Griffith Drive, or 5th Street east of Griffith Drive. Do you have anybody available for backup? He was requesting backup if someone's available.
1: Received. Standby. I'll check with my officer.

0: 960, did you happen to copy troops traffic about 943 needing assistance on a traffic stop in Monroe City?
1: Where are they at?

0: 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All advice.
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0: get there.
1: 9638 from County, I think I've got you attached to 14. That's this other agency on 5th Street, Monroe City. Do you receive?
0: I do, thanks.
1: 111.

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1: Press Beverly is clear. 244 should be responding soon to cover 254.
0: 10-4, he's already here.
1: Copy, thank you.

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3: Go ahead.
2: Can you check on the off-ramp from Highway 63 northbound to Highway 24? It's going to be the big circle ramp towards Walmart. Caller advised that there's going to be two vehicles there and multiple what looked like juveniles, about 10 of them, on the ramp. No lights on. They're all outside of their vehicle. He wasn't sure what they were doing. One of them checked on because they could possibly be hit.
3: Ten four. 244, 222.
4: Yeah.
3: You okay if I take 202?
4: I turn to your employee, that's the only thing left, Greg.
3: Copy.

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2: This is Troop B.
0: Hi, Kenny, to me, common Troop B. I have a monitoring officer fail to yield northbound 61. Gray newer model Mustang was clocked at 119. He's approaching Frankfurt at this time.

0: from Econ Region Vehicle. This is Pike County, go ahead. Is your officer still in pursuit or is he terminated?
1: Yeah, he is still pursuing the vehicle. They are now southbound 61 from Frankfort.
0: Received.

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Tag checks the Clipper and Grover, Kirksville, 23-foot Toyota, expires November 26th. So, terrific.

0: 270.
1: Subject was processed and released at the Marion County Jail. I'll call shortly with a radio report on tonight.
0: 10-4, was he able to post bond?
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0: 10-4, should be clear.

US 24 west of the 15 spur, Missouri registration L. Lincoln and Nora 9, X-Ray 4, H. Henry, on a black Pontiac sedan.

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0: Rose City. She has further information, received a message, a threatening message. She needs to speak with a deputy due to location purposes. Are you available for a 21 transfer with her?
1: Just send me her number and email, and I'll call her from my personal. I've got my other phone tied up right now.
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0: I drove southbound on Highway 79 from Hannibal to the Rawls Pike County line. You'll locate him 10-8.
1: 10-4. 10-4.

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0: 977 on Noah. That subject is suspended. J2, BPC2, PMP for unlawful use of a weapon and assault, second. And no 29.
1: 97 Youngman, valid, class at Frank, expires 2031, 1097J1, PMP, forgery and tampering motor vehicle, negative 29. 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
0: The Youngman subject was stopped for no registration, gave warning for no registration and insurance, consented to a search, nothing located, and then the other subject was passenger in the vehicle, consented to a search, nothing located. Both were cooperative tonight.
1: Okay, 4, check anything.

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0: to Missouri white male last name Kendrick, K. King, E. Edward, M. Nora, D. David, R. Robert, I. Ida, C. Charles, K. King, First William, Middle L. Lincoln. Date of birth, 2001-0709. Also on a Georgia Nora 0. Also on a plate, did you check insurance?
1: Copy, stand by.

0: 963 from Connie. Just verifying J1. It's going to be George, Nora, 0, Frank, 8, King.
1: Yes, that's correct.
0: Sorry, Tim, I

0: and the insurance read back sign ready?
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1: Go ahead.
0: Can you respond to Highway 24? The vehicle's going to be somewhere between Morley and 63 on 24. Car advised it was a white vehicle with handicap plates. That was the only description he gave to me. He advised that the vehicle pulled out in front of him and then hit their brakes. He advised that the vehicle stopped in the middle of the road and they keep turning their lights on and off. He wasn't sure if they were having car issues or if they needed assistance with anything.
1: And

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2: King Adam, 46 Mary.
1: Griffin out of Moberly on a 2014 Chrysler van showing no wants. License expired in September of this year.

That comes back to Charlene Griffin on a 2014 Chrysler van, expired in September of 2026. I believe this is the same one that we dealt with on the 30th at Meadow Ridge.

250 my release in. Five, Samboy, 1 George, 71, 37, 633.

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0: 10-4, thank you.

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1: Osage Canada, this is Jefferson.
0: Jefferson 33, have report non-injury motor vehicle accident, Highway 63 and Highway T-Tom. RP is the best, phone number of 573-821-3422. She hit a deer. Vehicle is off the roadway. We have a deputy on scene.

0: just advise that subject, if it's their personal vehicle, to just contact their insurance company, and if they need a report after that, then they can always call back during the day and we can take that report. Otherwise, they're free to go.
1: Adult female en route to 203 Collins Ave, beginning mileage 20595, 20595.
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0: for Megan State. I'll read you beep.
1: Megan 911, this is Megan State.
0: Megan State, we got a report of a CNI driver, southbound 63, coming from Lancaster towards Queen City. It's going to be a gray car with Iowa plates swerving and tailgating.

0: We'll go ahead and begin. This is Adair County.
1: Adair County, were you okay on 911's traffic for the CNI southbound from Lancaster?
0: 10-3, we'll pass it on to our rescue.
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1: 137 Debris, Double H Henry, North Brown Station Road. Double H Henry, North Brown Station Road. It's a bag of trash blocking the eastbound lane of Double H.
0: 10-4, go ahead and create a traffic stop for me, please. I'll be westbound at the 133 exit ramp.

0: 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Okay.
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0: 5, go ahead.
1: W dog on Cleveland and Herndon. Cleveland and Herndon. Reporting party is Emily Faust. She says she was jogging by. The dog sniffed her as an investigation and ran off. She could not give any descriptors other than the animal was dark in color.
0: Copy.

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1: Pass the one.
0: It's going to be northbound Highway AA, just south of Highway A in 6 Mile Lane. Stand by for 28.

0: 571 Moberly, got a 28 on the ready.
1: Go ahead.
0: 28 Henry, 1 Lincoln Victor, 28 Henry, 1 Lincoln Victor, Missouri.
1: Comes back to 2004 Chevy truck to Ashton Belcher out at Calio, expired in 2025.

0: Ahead with one effect.
1: It's going to be a driver's license out of Tennessee. OLM's going to be 154-100-067, repeating, 154-100-067, Tennessee.

sign. So the one that OON comes back to Tyler Richards, his non-commercial status is out of Tennessee, it's going to be valid. He does have one prior speeding ticket out of Missouri as well. No one's warrants.

0: 587-646. Should I say?
1: And mobile unit CNI vehicle. It's going to be northbound Highway 63. It's going to be a semi truck. The caller advised that it is failing to maintain lane, swerving all over the roadway. Advised that it has almost went off of the roadway multiple times. They're going to be behind the vehicle with their flashers on. It is a semi truck. The back of the trailer says Potter Transportation on it. That was the only description they got. They're northbound 63. They are passing the Village Shop at County Road. Stand by for County Road number. Five, they're coming up on route in now.

0: 1041, I'll be right after that, he and I.
1: 41 and route CNI 648.

0: that he exited at the Route M exit. They believe that he was pulling over to the on-ramp back on the 63. They did say that he was stopping there.
1: Copy. Not really. What was the marking on that trailer?
0: Advised that the back of the trailer is that Potter Transportation was the company that the trailer was to.

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Myself and 571 are going to be out with that vehicle. 253 is out with the vehicle, 652.

0: Someone go ahead.
1: Last name Sutton, Sam Union Tom, Tom Ocean Nora, first name Dennis, David Edward Nora, I am Sam, middle initial D David, date of birth 1957, 08-12, 1957, 08-12, white male, Missouri.

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That's coming back non-file.

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1: 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It's a white cab with a stainless steel color trailer. Just no further description. Plano leaving. It's northbound from Clark. Vehicle pulled over. 10-4,

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1: 63 southbound, Kira, go ahead.
0: Respond to 205 North Landrum Street in Cairo. 205 North Landrum. We received a 911 call. We attempted to call back multiple times. 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

0: 152, we checked that. The only response is through. Only response is through Illinois. Most recent is in 2021. Negative 29.
1: 10-4.
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0: Hey, I'm 23. I'm familiar with the address, so.

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1: Go ahead.
0: I'll be route JJ near County Road 1245, Missouri 28, Nora 3.9 Charles, Nora 3.9 Charles, Missouri.
1: Traffic, highway JJ John, near County Road 1245.

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1: One A, no rush. At your convenience, would you be able to stop by dispatch, reference questions about accident reports?
0: Yep, sir.
1: 10-4, 7-41.

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0: 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I believe it's a J. John, indicating that's a passenger plate.
1: It already passed me. 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
2: Hey, Lieutenant. 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

Attention Lieutenant Ambulance, we have a bleeding laceration from a fall. Respond to 901 Union Avenue, 901 Union Avenue, named Mark Twain, for an 86-year-old female. They are holding pressure on the back side of her head where she had fallen and now has a laceration. She has history of Parkinson's. They're going to come to the door on the right of the main entrance on the east side. Timeout 757.

Attention Randolph County Ambulance. You have a pending bleed, Mark Twain, 91 Avenue, 86-year-old female, laceration in the back of the head. They're holding pressure. She's alert and talking. The blood is spurting out. Come on the east entrance. Certificate.

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0: Charlie Mercy left and four on board, 1+40 fuel headed to Mercy St. Louis, 1 hour en route. Actually an hour and 4 minutes en route.
1: 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It's 8:15.
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0: 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I do have lockbox information when you get on scene if you want to call dispatch. 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
0: I'm 23. This will be westbound 54. We're going to be in between County Road 220 and 209.
1: 646, 836.

Fucking Dory Hannibal. Dr. Necom's requesting traffic assistance for an honor flight in approximately 30 minutes. B-61 Arapaho Ocean. 10-4-0. 5-10, should be clear.

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0: Copy, I have deputies en route.

0: Do you have a state car in the area?
1: 587 will be en route.
0: Where's he en route from?

0: but they have one that's combative. They're at 550 Sparks. They were attempting a warrant.
1: Okay, well.

0: Raleigh 217 status.
1: We got one in custody. We do need other units. No rush.
0: Copy. One in custody. I will downgrade the other units. You have a state car and deputies en route.

0: they
1: probably we were just had subject questions. Should we be quick?

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1: Copy, getting on 24 from JJ. Responding county units, they advise there is going to be multiple individuals inside the home, unsure on how many exactly. The anonymous caller stated that there's going to be at least three of them.

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1: Lynn County, speak sickness.
0: RNF is inquiring, your troopers at the ETA, the NVA on Jasmine and JJ.
2: Our officer is at that location and not locating. He's at the intersection of Keene, Jasmine, and JJ. Do you have a better description or location?
0: I'm making stays. It's going to be west of the Keene JJ intersection on Jasmine. It's going to be about 3/4 of a mile west on Jasmine Road.

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1: Copy, TPV-6. Is he willing to give last four?
0: Negative.
1: Copy. Caller advises 8269.

Can you start EMS, non-emergency? I've got a 24-year-old male who's complaining of chest pains and his heart rate's very high. He just wants to be checked out.

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0: Go ahead.
2: Just information. County's going to be up there with him.
0: You advise county's up the road?
2: County is going to be going to 1102 with 225.
0: Copy. County's en route with 225, 857. 225 en route with him now. Be 225, 15 times 1 route to 1102. County units responding for an assist, 857.

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1: 10-3, do you want the fire department or the Randolph County Ambulance?
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1: One.

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1: Copy that, just let us know.

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1: 5'8", so it's pretty
0: quick. 225 runway.

0: Care Ones. They're asking you to go ahead and give the blind radio traffic. They said they're hearing you just fine.
1: Did they clarify which channel that they have?
0: They're hearing you on the here frequency is what they said.
1: Copy that.
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1: 10-4, I have. I'll give him another call here soon. Thanks.
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1: I'll be on the traffic stop, like I said, behind, in the alley behind, I'm assuming this is 405 West Davis, with a maroon Ford F-150 and 28.
0: Copy.

0: 6.
1: New name page, James Collins, senior. I have his social if you need it.
0: Go with his social.
1: It's going to be 500-821-834. Again, 500-821-834.

I-70 westbound from the 178. Standard driving last 2 minutes, I-70 westbound from the 178. Okay, red Ford truck is traveling at 60 miles per hour in the passing lane, not letting others pass. I'll use Montgomery County traffic.

0: that individual was stopped for investigative purposes. No action taken. The plate's not being on the vehicle. It's an old city truck. I'm going to have a conversation with Mr. Jeffrey Parks about making sure that nobody drives it with no insurance and no plates. He's going to go park it. Meet you, Nate.
1: Copy. 9:22.

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0: James, go ahead.
1: 4-4, Clark County is requesting assistance in Alexandria. It's a 1096 subject that's made several 911 calls, but uncooperative. At one point mentioned being suicidal. They have a deputy en route. It's at 27429 Walnut Street.
0: 10-4.
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tactic do you respond to 417 South Oak Street in Huntsville, 417 South Oak Street in Huntsville, for a 52-year-old female that is completely blind? She had hit her alarm button, and she's needing help calling a taxi. There is no emergency for 554. If you could respond over there and aid her, that'd be fantastic.

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1: Going to be en route to a disturbance with a weapon in Hannibal. It's at 37 Arthur Road. 37 Arthur Road.
0: Do you know if Hannibal is responding? How many subjects?
1: I think there's two parties involved. There's a female in the house. I believe the other party may be separated. I think they have one officer on scene in the en route.

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1: 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I finally got a connection.
0: Loud and clear.
1: Appreciate it. I'll be operating on Edmund. Thank you.

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0: HPD officers are inside. Everything is stable. She does not appear to have a firearm at this time.
1: Thank you.

0: a 2006 Buick passenger to a Jeanette Pruitt of Holiday, expiring October 2027.
1: 10-4, is there anybody else with a POV on that?
0: Negative.

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1: 646, Fantasy CFS, reporting parties not requesting contacts, just information only.
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0: 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Thank you, 10-29.
1: Ten four.
0: Five nine, trust clear.

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1: Really?
0: 225, we have found property in dispatch when you have a moment.

0: Was he specifically wanting phone contact, or did he just want us to be aware of the situation?
1: 646, just to be aware.
0: Copy. Thanks, 10-8.

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1: I'll be assisting the PD with a warrant service. If you could give me a call, I'll add the address.
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0: 415, should be clear.

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1: Go ahead.
0: Blue Honda Civic all over the roadway has almost gone off the roadway multiple times. Southbound Highway 87 and nearing Clark's Chapel Hill. They are north of Clark's Chapel Hill at this time, heading southbound.
1: 10-4, I'm going to be out of position. I'm out of position.
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1: A report of a CNI driver, Highway 87, southbound from State Route Z Zebra, Highway 87, southbound from State Route Z Zebra, blue Honda Civic all over the roadway, going about 20 miles per hour under the speed limit. Caller name, Katrina Lenore, 660-888-8863, 660-888-8863.
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Is Sorrento County Ambulance and Eastern Fire. Respond to 5740, County Road 2320, 5740, County Road 2320, for an unknown medical, 84-year-old female. She has a bad case of cellulitis. There are maggots actively in her leg. Time out, 10:06.

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1: Alpha 6, responding to 5740, County Road 2320, 5740, County Road 2320 for an 84-year-old female, back to cellulitis, active maggots in the wound. She's alert, sentence.
0: Alpha 6, copies.

Central Randolph County Ambulance. We have a pending EMS transfer from MRMC 1515 Union Avenue to Boone. They advise this is an emergent transfer for a female that is having focal seizures.

0: 26, David 29.
1: Who is that to?
0: The subject last name spelling of him married people he ever did in Lincoln. I had a kicking at him.
1: Okay, thanks.
0: 491, should be clear.

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1: Copy. Are you going to contact MRMC?
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1: Affirmative. 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
1: 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I'm inspecting a vehicle.
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0: 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Alpha 6. 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

0: attention Randolph County Ambulance. Randolph County Ambulance, respond to 1600 East Rollins Street. 1600 East Rollins Street to Valley View for 51-year-old female having severe abdominal pain. 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

0: 554, that's going to return a 2012 Cadillac to Christian Bullard on a mobile age 28 to 99.
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0: about the end of halftime or around halftime, just make a loop through the parking lots just to double check, make sure we don't have any hot barbecue grills or anything that went awry.
1: Received.

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1: Point 7 EMS is working a patient up in the upper levels, 300 section area. They're needing assistance possibly with getting a stretcher up there.
0: Received.
1: I'll get some more information here in just a second.

0: Go ahead.
1: But it's going to be section 313 right now. EMS is trying to figure out where to get the stretcher from to get it up there to him.

0: go ahead.
1: But it's going to be section 313. Right now, EMS is trying to figure out where to get the stretcher from to get it up there to them. If you want to go to 313, find the EMS crew and see if you can provide a little bit of assistance.
2: Yeah,
0: received. Thanks.

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0: just tagged you to a name and number, it's going to be reference the blue Ford Taurus that was towed.
1: Got it.
0: I did already advise him of which tow company has it, but he wants to talk about the vehicle.
1: Yeah, well.

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1: It's Quint 7, go ahead.
0: Quint 7, I was going to get a canned report from you if it

right up in the ambulance. We have a call with a possible broken foot. Female, 19, advised she was riding a bicycle, fell off. Respond to 603 Ferris Street, 603 Ferris Street. What do you think?

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1: Copy Alpha 6 responding to 603 Fair Street, 603 Fair Street for 19-year-old female who has fallen from a bike, possibly broken foot, 1237.
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1: Alpha 6. The patient at 603 Bear Street called back, advised that she no longer wants medical. She confirmed she no longer wants or needs medical.
0: Bear Street, we'll disregard.
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1: Go ahead.
0: Four oh seven East Broadway. Got a 911 rapid SOS notification, called it back. They advised that they were talking about an incident from last night where Siri called emergency services by somebody just saying that they were hurt, and they said that it happened again, that they were just talking about a situation and it called 911 automatically. They said there was no emergency, there was no distress, they confirmed information.
1: 10-4, you can go ahead and clear it.
0: Copy 1300.

0: Can you try and run that vehicle by the VIN that I've added? The Tennessee temp tag is not coming back. And second, can you run a criminal history on the driver for the suspended?
1: Civil

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1: 150 through Tennessee to Portia Pope. 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
2: 10-4.
1: What's it?
0: Do you want to call?
1: 71A, 13-4,
0: 150, do you have further?
1: Negative 150, should be quick.

Tower Central 506, theft. Respond to 100 South Main, 100 South Main. The reporting party advised she's opening a business there. An individual that she has a pending restraining order on came in and stole the furniture.

0: Could you respond to US-63 at Highway 24? It's going to be the northbound on-ramp from 63. She advised that there is a oversized load completely stopped on the on-ramp, possibly broke down. It is unsure, but there is traffic backing up on 63.
1: General,

So Tony Walker is the reporting party, and she's on scene. She advised an individual named Gregory Johnson, who she has an open ex parte on in Boone County, came in today before she got there and took all the furniture. He took the booth, the tables, the chairs, the TV. She advised that her stepdaughter's business partner, and the stepdaughter gave him the code to the building.

0: that RP called back. She said he did make it off the northbound ramp and then advised he was stalled out again on 24.
1: 10-4, we see him.
0: Copy.

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1: Just information. They were able to move. They're on the highway. There is no traffic blocking.
0: Copy. 1329.

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1: All units are 10-8.
0: 10-8, 4-4, 13-30.

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0: And four.

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0: Could you possibly contact 4BPD and see if they can't run by the address of 5521 Volunteer Drive, 5521 Volunteer Drive, and see if they can't make contact with the Gregory Johnson?
1: Copy.

0: Are you wanting CTD just to make contact? Do you need them to make contact with do something specific?
1: To make contact with him and ask him where the items that he took from this building are and see about getting them back.
0: Copy. Would you like us to give CPD your phone number?
1: That works.
0: We'll do both.

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1: Copy.

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Make a say. I have a disturbance of progress and Ken at 411 Grant Street. Chandler Schumacher called and advised Chris Fox threw an object at him and is being belligerent. Chandler pepper sprayed him. The suspect is going to be in his vehicle. There's no firearms, unknown weapons in the vehicle.

0: Copy, Timmy. With a report, 1357.
1: Could you respond to the 700 block of Monroe Avenue? 700 block Monroe Avenue. Caller advises that there is a black male driving a blue truck with a trailer and a lawnmower in the back that pulled up actively drinking alcohol. He's sitting there for the time being. He was actively drinking and driving when he pulled up there. There's also kids out. Caller was concerned for the well-being of the children.
2: Good morning.

0: and forth. He's been making... Who is he making the threat to?
1: He's making suicide by cop ideations.

0: Hello, for talking to me.
1: Who's that?
0: Lewis County, Macon State, from Nikon.
1: Nikon.
2: Nikon, this is Lewis County.
0: And cannon officers will be around shortly. We had a cannon officer call and advise that there may be a female with a subject who is known to be easily agitated. She may confront officers when they arrive on scene.

0: Affirmative. Allegedly, they dealt with these two subjects last night. I'm attempting to find that incident now. I'll advise Nye further.
1: Were they known to have weapons at that time?
0: As of this time, we can't confirm or deny that information.

0: Let me calm this second.
1: Threat of possible plays of Edward David Zero, Edward One Zebra, Edward David Zero, Edward One Zebra. Officers on scene advise the suspect is now leaving after being pepper sprayed. The vehicle is missing its front bumper, silver in color.
0: 10-4, is it a passenger or a truck?
1: It's a Ford, four-door.
0: Four-door passenger?
1: Affirmative.

0: 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Do you have any needs?
1: No needs.

0: on Johnson Street. Apartment 217 advises that apartment 317 is making too much noise and they would like a law enforcement response. 217 is willing to sign a complaint.
1: So we're

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Go ahead and send me a card with that. Another.

0: Go ahead.
1: Can you respond to Cleveland Mirror DJs? They're at Braun Home across the street. The fucking party is going to be the ambulance base. They said they ran to DJs, and there was a Braun Home client standing in the middle of Cleveland Street.
2: Yeah, boy, it's probably the same one that always stands in the middle of the street. I'll go check it out.
1: Copy, thank you.

0: Ranger 8, Major.
1: Ranger 8.
0: Which park was he inquiring about?
1: Mark Twain.
0: And the Ranger 21 should be due on here at 1500 hours.
1: Make it 458, copy.
2: Ten-four. You don't need to call him out or anything, but when he comes on, have him head this way.
3: Yeah,
1: 10-4. Are you still out with the boat at Mark Twain? Has it ramped?
2: 10-3. The owner's trying to get it loaded himself here. It might be a little while.
1: 10-4.
4: Ranger 31, Macon, 1041.
1: Ranger 31, 1447, should be there.

0: responding to Walmart here in Boonville for a medical emergency.
1: Or is it in the store or in a vehicle in the parking lot?
0: That is correct.
1: Ten-4. Can you advise if it was in the store or in a vehicle in the parking lot?
0: They are going to be in the parking lot. In the parking lot in the pickup section.
1: Ten-4. Do you have a description of the vehicle that they're in?

0: contact via one mail that was not responsive from our reporting party. And we do have some medics in route.
1: We did copy that it's red past your car, one occupant, but we had something cover the rest of your traffic. Can you repeat that?
0: The reporting party advised they did not know if the subject was breathing or not. I believe they also advised that there are several alcoholic containers that they've located in the vehicle.
1: Done for. Troop F clear.
0: Denzel P clear.

0: Oh, really?
1: Go ahead.
0: 10-8, short form.
1: Copy, 10-8, 1461.
2: Ten four.
0: Troop clear.

0: 1757.
1: Ranger 17 makes.
0: Making 491.
2: Go ahead.
0: 491. Ranger 31 is inquiring if you need any assistance.
2: Not at this time.
0: 10-4-491.

0: 1041.
1: It's in 1457.
2: Check it back. Conservation 253, maybe.
1: Conservation 253.
2: Conservation 270 and myself will be tonight.
1: Check it back.

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1: Good.
0: 225, we have an outside fire at the end of Croner. It's a dead-end road. Would you mind going that direction in case they need any kind of traffic control for Terrell?
1: 10-4.

Down from the 135-mile marker, I-70 eastbound, 135-mile marker. Checked officer satisfaction in a suspicious vehicle. Say silver sedan, unknown registration, no further description. It is operating on a portion of the interstate that isn't open to the public yet. The reporting party felt that was suspicious. Information is from Columbia Joint, Redler.

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0: 209 North Mulberry, 209 North Mulberry. Somebody in that residence called 911 and hung up.
1: Ew.
0: And now they're not answering.
1: This is okay, y'all. Can you connect?
0: I was just advising we attempted call back. They're not answering.

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1: 506.
2: Great contact. Everything's okay. She said that her son has her phone. That's why when you were trying to call, it was probably hanging up.
1: Copy.

0: 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Combat fire.
1: Receive. 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Smoke at this time. Highway 15 to route F. Frank. Take you to Munner Road 230 on the south side. Okay, Munner Road 230 and 239.
0: Careful. One A, Monroe County. What do we have?
1: It's a combine engulfed in smoke at this time. No fire, no injury.
0: Careful.

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0: Sounds good. 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
0: Be W. William 045-013-005. Say again, W. William 045-013-005. Send me a white male. 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

0: 2009 Honda passenger showing a plate of Boy George 1, George 9, Young, expiration January of 27. No wants J2, Norman Donald Newton III out of Huntsville. Has a valid Class B Boy CDL. Expires in 2028. No wants.
1: And

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No wants, J2. Norman Donald Newton III out of Huntsville. Has a valid Class B boy CDL. Expires in 2028. 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
1: 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Vehicle stopped for no registration. Individual showed proof of purchase from the registered owner on the title yesterday.
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1: NECOM, this is Monroe again.
0: Monroe, do you have a patient update for the fall on Kenner 265?
1: Tend to be an older male, alert and oriented, on the ground, sitting up at this time. The female hurt herself trying to lift the patient. The front door is unlocked.
0: Do you have any idea on the injury for the female?
1: Female stated she hurt her back trying to lift the patient.
0: Monitor 911 received. NECOM's clear.
1: Monitor clear.

0: We've had a Robert Jackson on the phone. Advised he had been assisting you with the incident you're currently working. He's requesting to speak with you. Can we transfer?
1: Yeah, go ahead.
0: 10-4. Trooper's there.

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0: I'll be on a stop, Agalake Road, Connor State Park, with a black Chevy SUV. It'll be Missouri, D. David, H. Henry, 40693.

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0: White female out of Illinois, last of Paul Cummins Billing, first of D. David, A. Adam, and Nora, I. Ida, D. Edward, L. Lincoln, E. Edward, middle is R. Robert, date of birth 03-24-90, white female, Illinois.

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0: 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Negative 9 9.
1: 10-4.

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0: Your best officers, Officer Cole County, checked officer satisfaction. A vehicle with wobbling tires, US 50 eastbound from the Cole Monotel line. US 50 eastbound from the Cole Monotel line. There are two wide load trucks, both with escorts. The front one on the rear of the trailer has two axles that are wobbling. Information is from your best officer.
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0: Hickman?
1: Eastbound 70 at the 130 over 4, black Hyundai Sonata on the right-hand shoulder with its flashers on. Occupied two times. They have assistance en route. No further is needed. Back in service.

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0: Central, I was just notified by 501 that a Christopher Super was attempting to enter Dollar General when he was trespassed on us. 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

0: 10-4. What time is that?
1: 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We were advised this morning that he had been, and we had updated our list this morning.
0: Got it.

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1: Copy. 1611.

0: State, we have a report of a vehicle accident, unknown injury in the area of 674 Highway 63. 674 Highway 63. Reporting party was third party, stated he would not be coming back to scene. Stated a truck hit a car in one or two are in the ditch now. It's unknown injuries. We have fire in EMS dispatch out.
1: 10-4, do you have a cross street for that location and the reporting party's name and number?
0: No name on the reporting party. Your cross street is going to be Clearview Lane in Summer Ridge Lane. Phone number 573-338-2904, 338-2904.
1: Sure, that's fine.

0: Tower 6.
1: Can you tell me, Vinay, that individual stated that he was never formally trespassed by a law enforcement official, that on Dollar General, Casey's, or CNR, you can put in there that I have formally trespassed him from those three locations.
0: Copy. We will update that.
1: I didn't say I was going to use him, didn't I?
0: Copy.

0: What?
1: What house are you at?
0: It's a longer private drive.
1: Fifth one.

0: 1408 JF, you have a zone car started.
1: Can you advise if it's injury or non-injury?

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1: For 28 Jefferson City, 1395. Are you working the zone, or are you en route home from football?
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1: 358, 1408, rolled up on the 750 J1 at 674 US 63. There's two vehicles off the roadway.

0: That's a no 977. 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There's an S curve and right.
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1: I'm making myself a Ranger 3123.

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1: Yeah. 1375, Jeff 42.
0: 1375, 1618, should be clear.

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1: 652, 69th Inch, okay.
0: 310, Jeff, 1046.
1: 310.
0: 54 at 179.
1: Eastbound or westbound?
0: Westbound, we're going to be on the exit.

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0: High information only. Mexico terminated pursuit. Vehicle was last seen headed north out of town. I'm in the area. Canvas

0: 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I don't know the exact location.
1: 7-7, you got clear?
0: 3-10, Jeff. No assistance needed tonight.

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1: 10-4, 10-8.
0: Sure.
2: 491-8.
0: 491, go ahead.
2: All structures on the property were cleared. The area around the house was also cleared. I'll be nothing further from now. Adair County will handle the investigation today.
0: 10-4, 977.
3: 10-8.
0: Trooper clear.

Benson, Randolph County Ambulance and West Rand Fire. Randolph County Ambulance and West Rand Fire respond to 417 South Oak Street, 417 South Oak Street in Huntsville for unknown medical alarm. Alarm company says there is an EMT card on the fridge. I'm on page 1627.

417 South Oak Street in Huntsville for unknown medical alarm. Alarm company was unable to reach the patient. They stated she is blind. She does have an EMT card on the fridge. Alpha 3 heading out, starting zeros, 1529.

0: Good.
1: 7:40 party for that. 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Are you available to give her 21?
0: 10:40.
1: Do you need the phone number again?
0: I can just get it from the last call.
1: Copy, 6:30.

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0: 411 Grant Street in Canton to assist my deputies in Canton PD.
1: 10-4, what's the situation?
0: It's a disturbance in progress. They got a subject refusing to exit the vehicle.
1: 10-4. Should be clear.
0: Lewis County clear.
2: County is requesting assistance for 411 Grand Street in Canton. Deputy has the subject unwilling to exit a vehicle.
0: Okay.
2: 10-4. Sure.
0: Four, four, making them South Oakland Grange. They want me to head that way.

0: Just confirming the location. Did you say Grand or Grant?
1: It's going to be Grant Street in Canton.
0: 10-4. Should be clear.

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1: Yeah, we're good.
0: Sure.

0: 047.
1: Are you able to get anything to come back on that J1 that I ran? And could you verify on the J2 that he does not have a motorcycle endorsement?

0: George and North 6 Henry Davis, showing out on file for DOR. We're not seeing AJ2 information on the call.
1: Ten four, I've got it when you're ready.
0: 447.
1: Last name Thompson, Thompson. First name Cody, C Charles, Ocean, D David, Y Young. Middle initial J John. Date of birth 6/12/1990. 0612 1990, White Mail, Missouri.

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2: 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Or 10-4 Jenny.
0: Today.
1: 10-4. Should be clear.
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1: Six-seven-four, Highway 63. 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

0: Josh, we have a possible crush injury, lower extremity.
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Ascension Reno County Ambulance. We have a car versus pedestrian, car versus pedestrian, club car wash, 17-year-old male. The advisor's leg cannot be used.

0: Go ahead, Mama, what do you want to ask?
1: Arcat, I attempted a page. 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We have a car versus male pedestrian. He was backed over at Club Car Wash. 17-year-old male. 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
0: Copy, being en route. En route.
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0: Tiger to a Teresa Thrasher out of Atlanta, expiring in 27, negative 99. Correction, to a Shara Thrasher.
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Last name Thrasher, Tom Henry Robert Adam, Sam Henry Edward Robert, first name Sarah, Sam Henry Adam Robert Adam, middle initial B as in David, 1967-0614, 1967-0614, white female of Missouri.

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0: 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She would really like to talk to you. Can we transfer her directly?
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1: 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While I was moving it, the person who hit it came up to me and said he hit it last night.
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0: 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Then it's somebody else's problem.

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No, I'm trying to get caught up to a 10 passenger car southbound on 63. I checked on North Mount Pleasant doing 93. Trying to get caught up now. I don't know if we have anybody at the yard farm or not.

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0: 713.
1: I believe this is the same car. They've slowed down back to the speed limit, but I've got them for following too close. Missouri registration, R. Robert and Nora 4, V. Victor 5, the Adam on opposite.

0: Unit Robert North 4, Victor 5A Adam, 2009 Mazda, expiring 2027, Jesse Hager of Mexico. Do you have that vehicle stopped?
1: I'm lighting him up now with another farm.

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1: Just FYI, the Mexico has determined that this is not the suspect vehicle from a previous pursuit, and they have overheard 713's traffic. They actually believe that he might be out with their suspect vehicle.
0: Okay.

0: 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Contact from 713.
1: I believe Audrey County is going to be calling you. I just wanted him to be aware.

Hispanic male out of Texas. Last of C. Charles, A. Adam, L. Lincoln, D. David, E. Edward, R. Robert, O. Ocean, and Nora. First of R. Robert, O. Ocean, E. Edward, L. Lincoln. Middle is I. Ida. Date of birth 04/14/99. Hispanic male, Texas.

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1: Go ahead.
0: 250, because you respond to 2041 Silver Lane, 2041 Silver Lane, for a individual that they're needing taken to MUPC for evaluation. We are paging the Randolph County Ambulance District as well. You guys can stand by. He's been combative earlier today. He is willing to go with ambulance for safety precautions.
1: Stable.

Participants in Randolph County Ambulance, Randolph County Ambulance, respond to 2041 Silva Lane, 2041 Silva Lane, North Village Park, for 42-year-old male resident who has been combative with staff. They are needing him sent to NECC for an evaluation. They state that he is willing to go. We do have law en route. I'm on page 1739.

Alpha 3 is en route, 2041 Civil Lane. 42-year-old male, having a mental health episode. They're wanting him taken to MUPD for be checked on. We're going to have law enforcement on standby in the area. He was combative earlier. He is willing to go.

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1: Power Central 692, we have a domestic going on at 310 Highway 5 and 240, 310 Highway 5 and 240. It's going to be apartment 1. It's going to be an 18-year-old male threatening his older brother's life.
0: 10-4, any weapons?
1: RP doesn't believe so. The 18-year-old stated he was going to stab the boyfriend, but she doesn't know if there are any weapons involved at this time.

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1: From Missouri on 2014 Chevy. 1, G George and Nora, K King, D Victor, G George, K King, D David, 5, D David, J John, 1, 9, 4, 3, 0, 8 on 2013 Chevy.

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0: We do, but they are responding from the recent incident of the missing juvenile in Camden County, so it's an extended ETA. We do have Ranger 26 en route, I believe, from the Camdenton area.
1: Copy. We have fire and ambulance units

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1: Osage Beach, this is Jefferson City State.
0: Jefferson City State, reference the event at Public Beach Road for the medical emergency. A second caller advised that the female is possibly drugged in Party Cove. We do have ambulance on scene now.
2: 10-4, is she still in the water or has she made it to land?
0: They are now docked near the gas docks of the marina.
2: Correction, a trooper that may have arrived on scene.
0: Tim Ford, trooper has arrived on scene 1802.
2: Trooper, clear.

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1: Last name is going to be Winston, William, Adam, Nora, Sam, Tom, Ocean, Nora. First name, James, John, Adam, Mary, Edward, Sam, did birth November 18th of 2007, 11-18 of 2007, black male out of Missouri.

0: 192. 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He is showing a non-extraditable emancipated juvenile delinquent, 99 out of Kansas, Kansas, extradition only.
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1: Last name Smith, Sam Mary, Ida Tom Henry, first name Alexis, Adam Lincoln Edward, X-ray Union Sam, date of birth 1997-08-06-19970806, Black female out of Missouri.

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0: 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Also negative 99.
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0: 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I copy. 1819.

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2: 63 southbound, just south of Cairo. 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
1: 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Thank you.
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0: Marley, I got one. 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
0: It's going to be last of Hunt, Henry, Union, Nora, Tom, first of Kenneth, King, Edward, Nora, Nora, Edward, Tom, Henry. Middle initial is J's and John. Day of birth is 1-5-1980, 1-5-1980, White Mountain, Missouri.

0: be advised, subject to the 1097J1, 28 coming back to a 2008 Nissan, to a Jeremy and Serena Brooks Clark expiring July 2026. Subject is valid, the Class S expiring 2028, -99.
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1: Appreciate it. Can I get the read back one more time? I didn't chat. Is it checking back to the GMC?
0: Negative. That's coming back to 2008 Nissan.
1: 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Black GMC Sierra.

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1: Probably 10-6, I can try. You see if the canine's available.
0: Copy 10-6 citation. You got advice here for canine?
1: Yep. 6-3-5-7-9. 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Several.

0: Kelly, he's going to be Highway 63 southbound, south of Cairo.
1: Five five one Rose, he's requesting another unit.
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1: 10-4.
2: 5-6, I'm overlay. I'll be en route from the Huntsville area.
0: Copy 5-6-9, en route from Huntsville. 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
0: 5-7-9. 5-6-9 is en route from Huntsville. Would you like another unit?
3: Sure.
0: Copy security, 1038.

0: Connecticut and has no legal rights to the child. He took him from her and then drug her with the vehicle.
1: Do we have any injuries?
0: She says she did not need ARCAD.

0: 225 Bravo's meeting, 10-9, the vehicle description, black BMW, correct?
1: Copy, black BMW, followed by a silver car, out of state plates, going for 63.
0: They mentioned that it was an SUV or a sedan.
2: BMW. Go ahead.
0: 28, hold.
2: 256, there's no 28 on the back of the black BMW. It's going to be a small SUV. It's a 2014 X6 black small SUV.
3: 256, normally we were out with that vehicle in the 500 block of Johnson Street.
2: Copy. I apologize, I'm still on the phone with her.
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2: 3 feet?

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0: Can you turn that into readback one more time?
1: Did you advise 8 Frank George, Robert 59? 8 Frank George, Robert 59?
0: 8 Frank John, Robert 59, my bad.
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2: That's clear.